0: We need Giovanna, no?
1: Giovanna, it's really good, of course.
2: Do it.
1: I gave you this one, and I take this one. That's okay for you?
3: It's okay.
1: Be careful, babe.
3: I won't drink.
1: Yeah, drink, because via viene via de qui. Yeah, that's wonderful. Where is Joe? Oh, he's here. It's not a problem.

0: Thank you so much.
1: Charlie Ho is on the keyboard. Noel on the guitar, Giovanna.